0: Attention, please. Attention, all passengers for the Boeing 727 of Cruzeiro from Rio de Janeiro to São Paulo, Porto Alegre, and Buenos Aires. Please follow on to gate number 3 and have a good trip.
1: 晚上六点，你在哪里呢？嘉音 Free Night 城市自由行，将由 Free Night 领航员费平带你一块在台北城自由飞翔。嘉音 Free Night 城市自由行。

0: Hello everyone, my name is Maria.
1: And my name is Garrett.
0: And you're watching Let's Talk in English. Today we have another trend lesson.
1: Right, which trend are we talking about? This one is TikTok challenges.
0: Oh, many people have heard of the app TikTok, and probably you have used it or are using it. TikTok is an app on your phone that you can use. There are many kinds of videos, and today we're talking about challenges.
1: Right, on the TikTok app, the videos are short. People watch many of them one after another, and sometimes people try to copy each other in the kinds of videos they make. Some of these are called TikTok challenges.
0: Yes, and that's if the video is a little difficult to make, you want to challenge yourself, see if you can do it, and maybe even see if you can do it better than someone else did.
1: Right, and for these challenges, people will do one specific challenge, one thing they need to complete. Well, let's learn more about this with today's reading.
0: Some TikTok challenges are funny. People may create a video about themselves in a fun way. For example, a guy is Asian, but he can't tell people that. He has to show them. So he picks up a pea with his chopsticks. Another challenge uses the phrase, of course, to say something true. For example, I'm a college student. Of course, I study till midnight the night before a test. These creative videos help bring people together.
1: Thanks so much, Maria. All right, we've heard some of these challenges already, and we'll talk about them in our lesson today. We'll also try and find our Find It answer. Our question is, what did people do for the hashtag MakeMomSmile challenge?
0: What did people do for the hashtag MakeMomSmile challenge? Friends, remember that the answer to that question is in today's conversation, so be sure to look for the answer. And now, let's go to Jack for our keywords.
2: Milo 问 Ivy, 你会参加抖音挑战吗？你和 Zach 应该创作一个影片，展现你们一些有趣的事。You and Zach should create a video showing something funny about yourselves. 动词 create 就是创作、设计。做什么样的影片呢？ Milo 建议，好比说你是亚洲人，但是你不可以用说的，你必须演出来。For example, you are Asian, but you can't say that. You must show it. 形容词 Asian 就是亚洲的、亚洲人的。然后你就可以用筷子夹起一个豌豆。Then you pick up a pea with your chopsticks. 名词 pea 就是豌豆。Milo 说到一种叫做 hashtag of course trend 的挑战。他举例说，我是一名大学生，在测验前一晚，我当然会读书读到半夜。I'm a college student. 名词 college 就是大学。在测验的前一晚，大学生当然会读书读到半夜。Of course, I study till midnight the night before a test. 介系词 till 就是直到或是到什么时候为止。
3: Ivy, do you do TikTok challenges? You and Zach should create a video showing something funny about yourselves.
4: Like the hashtag tell me without telling me challenge.
3: Yes. For example, you are Asian, but you can't say that. You must show it. Then you pick up a pea with your chopsticks.
4: I love those. Sometimes you don't need to say a lot in a video, and people will understand.
0: All right, at the beginning of the lesson, we see that it's a conversation between Ivy and Milo, and Milo asks Ivy a question.
1: Milo would like to know if Ivy does TikTok challenges. Now, we use that word in many ways. If something is difficult, we can call it a challenge.
0: Yes, If it's difficult and you want to try something hard and see if you can do it, that is a challenge, and there's many videos like that on TikTok. Well, Milo says you and Zach should create a video showing something funny about yourselves.
1: Okay, to create a video. That word create here basically means make. We could use it to talk about foods we make. You can create a birthday cake.
0: Yes, or you can also create a craft. That's something that you make but don't eat. Well, Ivy says, like the hashtag tell me without telling me challenge?
1: So that is one of these TikTok challenges. And Milo says that yes, that could be a challenge that Ivy and Zach could do.
0: So how does that challenge work? Well, Milo explains. He says, for example, you are Asian, but you can't say that. You must show it.
1: Okay, that word Asian there is one of our key words today. It means something that is from the continent of Asia.
0: And Asia includes many countries such as Japan and Korea. So in this challenge, you can't say that you are Asian, but you have to show it. So you could pick up a pea with chopsticks.
1: Right, and this is a little bit silly because, of course, not every Asian person can do this. But, of course, chopsticks are from Asia, and that's why this is the challenge.
0: That's right. And a pea is a kind of vegetable. It is green, small, and round, so it's hard to pick up with your chopsticks. Well, Ivy says that she loves these kinds of TikTok challenges.
1: I love those. Friends, that's today's calendar phrase.
2: I love those.
5: I love those.
6: 我超爱那些。
7: What did you bring for lunch?
8: I brought some grapes.
7: Oh, I love those.
8: And I brought some cookies.
7: Oh, I love those.
8: And I brought some chips.
7: Oh, I love those. What will you bring tomorrow?
8: Something you don't love.
2: I love those.
5: I love those.
6: 我超爱那些。
0: Thanks for that great calendar phrase, guys. Well, Ivy, she continues to say, she says sometimes you don't need to say a lot in a video and people will understand.
1: Right, like in that last challenge, you don't have to say something, you just do it. You show someone. You don't need to say a lot. But we do need to go to Jack.
2: 他们聊到的这个挑战不是用说的，而是用演的。Ivy 说，有时候你不需要在影片中说太多的话，别人就会懂了。Sometimes you don't need to say a lot in a video, and people will understand.句中的不定词 to say 做动词 need 的受词，我们常见的还有像是 want to 加动词，或者是 hope to 加动词， plan to 加动词，或是 try to 加动词等。比如 they plan to travel next month， 他们计划下个月去旅行。Michelle hopes to meet her favorite singer one day.Michelle 希望有一天能见到她最喜欢的歌手。或是 Jenny wants to play basketball after school. Jenny 放学后想打篮球。
1: Thanks so much, Jack. All right, so we've talked about one of these TikTok challenges already. It's that one where you might pick up a pea with chopsticks. Maria, do you think you could do that?
0: I think I could. I'm pretty good with chopsticks. And friends, remember that the name for that challenge is called hashtag tell me without telling me. So if you want to see more kinds of these videos, just search that on TikTok.
1: Right. If you don't have this app, you can actually go on quite a few other apps where people post the same kinds of videos. A lot of these services are enjoying these short videos these days.
0: Yes, you can find a lot of these on YouTube as well. People get very creative with their ideas and they use actions to show something. They don't use many words. Well, friends, we still have more kinds of TikTok challenges to tell you about, but first we'll take a short break. We'll be back in just a bit.

0: Welcome back to the show, friends. Do you like to do challenges? Do you like to try something difficult and see if you can do it?
1: I do enjoy that. There are many challenges you can do. Today we're talking about TikTok challenges, some trendy videos on this app.
0: Yes, there are many different kinds. We already talked about one kind, but we have more. So let's get back into our lesson.
2: The hashtag of course trend challenge is great too. People say things like, I'm a college student. Of course I study till midnight the night before a test.
3: That's fun. Remember the hashtag make mom smile challenge? That one was sweet.
2: Yeah, people did kind things for their moms and shared them.
3: Videos like that make the internet a better place. Maybe Zach and I can try creating our own challenge.
0: Have you heard of the hashtag of course trend? Well, Milo tells Ivy about that trend.
1: Right, I think I have seen some of these kinds of videos. All right, so Milo says a bit more about it. In these videos, people say things like, I'm a college student.
0: Yes, they will make a statement. They will first say something about themselves. Let's talk about the word college. Can you tell us about that, Garrett?
1: Sure. Well, in the United States, the word college and university mean kind of the same thing. We use them for the same

0: say, I'm a college student. Of course I study till midnight the night before a test.
1: That is kind of funny because maybe many college students do that. You want to prepare well for a test, but not all people do that. They might study till midnight the night before the test. Let's talk about the word till.
0: All right, till means the same thing as until, but pay attention. If you use this word till, it has two L's.
1: It does. And you use that to say you do something to a certain time and then you stop. So for example, I can say, I'm waiting till he comes, which means when he comes, I won't wait anymore.
0: Yeah, so this college student would study till midnight. Midnight is the middle of the night, often 12 o'clock. That's why we have that word mid right in the middle of that word, or at the beginning. Let's look at some other words like this with Jack.
2: 在测验前一晚，大学生当然会读书读到半夜咯。Of course, I study till midnight the night before a test. 名词 midnight, 半夜是 mid 加 night 组合成的复合名词。自首MID 有中间的意思，是由 middle 这个字而来的。类似的复合词 midterm 其中 midday 正午 midway 途中等等。来看例句 ，Ivy has a midterm exam next week. Ivy 下周有期中考。Arnold had lunch at midday. Arnold 在正午吃了午餐，或是。My computer broke down midway through the movie. 我的电脑在电影播到一半的时候坏掉了。
0: Thanks so much, Jack. That was really helpful. Well, we need to move on now to another challenge that Ivy mentions.
1: Ivy mentions the hashtag MakeMomSmiled challenge. Well, I think, friends, you can guess the meaning of that challenge just from the name of it.
0: In the challenge, you need to make your mom smile. Ivy says that that one was sweet.
1: And of course, she's talking about the challenge being a very sweet one, a nice challenge. And also, here we've come to the answer for our Find It question. Remember, friends, the question was, what did people do for the hashtag MakeMomSmile challenge?
0: The answer is they did kind things for their moms and shared them.
1: That is very sweet and very nice because when you do nice things for your mom, it will make them happy. Well, Milo says, yeah, people did kind things for their moms and shared them. Of course, he's talking about sharing them on social media using their phones.
0: Right. It is fun to see how trendy videos like this.Can encourage people to do nice things in the real world, not just online.
1: And Ivy says maybe she and Zach can try creating their own challenge. And friends, now let's challenge ourselves by reviewing today's keywords.
0: Here's your first keyword for today. Create. Create. They want to create a fun video.
1: Asian. Asian. My mom makes the best Asian food.
0: Pea. Pea. You can cook peas in many ways.
1: College. College. My sister goes to college in New York.
0: Till.Till. I waited for her till noon. Friends, those are your keywords for today. Keep on practicing them till you know them very well.
1: And now let's go back and watch our lesson one more time.
3: Ivy, do you do TikTok challenges? You and Zach should create a video showing something funny about yourselves.
4: Like the hashtag tell me without telling me challenge.
3: Yes. For example,

0: you are Asian, but you can't say that. You must show it. Then you pick up a pea with your chopsticks.
1: I love those. Sometimes you don't need to say a lot in a video and people will understand.
0: The hashtag of course trend challenge is great too. People say things like, I'm a college student. Of course I study till midnight the night before a test.
1: That's fun. Remember the hashtag make mom smile challenge? That one was sweet.
0: Yeah, people did kind things for their moms and shared them.
1: Videos like that make the internet a better place. Maybe Zach and I can try creating our own challenge.
2: Hi friends, welcome back to Chit Chat.
1: I'm Ivy and that's Zach, and we are going to do a TikTok challenge.
2: We are?
1: Yes, Milo said that it would be a good idea.
2: Okay, if Milo said it, it must be true. How do we start?
1: We need to think of a trend.
2: Capybaras.
1: Not capybaras. We talk about them all the time.
2: Then they are a trend.
1: Fine.
2: Here is the challenge. Make a capybara face. I will start. Your turn, Ivy.
1: I'm not doing that.
2: Fine, we can plan something better.
1: Friends, do you know any trends on TikTok? Let us know in the comments.
2: See you next time on Chit Chat. It's Jessica's birthday soon. Let's have a surprise party in Saturday.
3: Good idea. But don't you mean on Saturday?
2: Yes, at Saturday on the afternoon in 3 o'clock.
3: Huh. What's the plan? I wish I understood.
4: Wish? I heard a grammar wish.
3: Grammar Fairy, help! I don't understand his plan.
4: You're right. His in, on, and at are a little mixed up, but I'm here to help.
2: How do I use them?
4: Use on for days. So you should say, let's have a surprise party on Saturday.
2: Let's have a surprise party on Saturday.
4: Correct. For parts of days, such as morning, afternoon, or evening, use in. You should say, let's have the party in the afternoon.
2: Let's have the party in the afternoon.
4: Yes. And use at for time. Say, let's have the party at 3 o'clock.
2: Let's have the party at 3 o'clock.
4: Great. And use on for days of the week. Say, the party will be at 3 o'clock in the afternoon on Saturday.
2: The party will be at 3 o'clock in the afternoon on Saturday.
3: I get it now. Grammar Fairy, do you want to come to Jessica's birthday party?
4: I don't do birthday parties, just grammar wishes. Got to go!
3: Maybe Grammar Fairy doesn't like birthday parties.
5: Today we talked about many different kinds of TikTok challenges. Garrett, did you have a favorite one?
6: Well, I do like that idea of making mom smile. It's not just a silly video on the internet, but you're actually doing something good in the world.
5: Yes, I think it was a kind one, and it will make people smile when they see the videos too.
6: Right. The one thing that is true about these TikTok challenges, though, is they're not around for very long. These trends are always changing.
5: Yes, people are always creating new ones and coming up with new ones. Well, friends, we have more on this lesson tomorrow, so be sure to come back. And of course, that's right here on
7: Let's Talk in English.
5: Goodbye.

0: Jesus said, "I am the bread of life. He who comes to me will never go hungry, and he who believes in me will never be thirsty." Our Daily Bread. 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
1: 耶稣说，我就是生命的粮，到我这里来的必定不饿，信我的永远不渴。灵命日粮。本节目是由真理文化传播基金会与佳音电台联合制作，李芳主持。
2: 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Psalm 27:14.
3: Welcome to today's encouragement from Our Daily Bread. Waiting on God was written by Nancy Gabianis and read by Joyce Dinkins.
2: Psalm 27, verses 7 through 14. Hear my voice when I call, Lord. Be merciful to me and answer me. My heart says of you, seek his face. Your face, Lord, I will seek. Do not hide your face from me. Do not turn your servant away in anger. You have been my helper. Do not reject me or forsake me, God, my Savior. Though my father and mother forsake me, the Lord will receive me. Teach me your way, Lord. Lead me in a straight path because of my oppressors. Do not turn me over to the desire of my foes, for false witnesses rise up against me, spouting malicious accusations. I remain confident of this. I will see the goodness of the Lord in the land of the living. Wait for the Lord. Be strong and take heart, and wait for the Lord. Waiting on God, written by Nancy Gavianis. As a little girl, I got so excited when I'd see special signs appear on the side of the road. I thought colorful signs meant my family had arrived at the popular amusement park we were driving to. I'd joyfully start gathering my things, only to be disappointed to see more signs and have to wait even longer before we reached the park. Eventually, I realized those signs announced that visitors were getting closer, but were still miles away. Like an excited child wondering, are we there yet? We can also be impatient and anxious to arrive at our next destination. Waiting for God to move in our lives or to rescue us from our trials can be challenging. David was facing much adversity, which he mentions throughout Psalm 27. Yet he still placed his hope and trust in God and waited for him to respond. David didn't know how long it would take for God to act, but he knew God would help him, saying in verse 13, I remain confident of this. I will see the goodness of the Lord in the land of the living. It may take longer than we'd like to experience our breakthrough, but let's take courage in these words from verse 14. Wait for the Lord. Be strong and take heart and wait for the Lord. As we turn to the Psalms and the rest of Scripture for encouragement, we can take comfort in knowing God is working even while we wait. Let's pray. Lord, you are faithful and good, even when your timing feels longer than we hoped. Teach us to wait with courage and trust, knowing you are at work in ways we cannot yet see. Strengthen our hearts today to rest in your promises and hope in your presence. In Jesus' name we pray. Amen.
3: As you go about your day, reflect on these questions. Why is it hard sometimes to wait for God's answer? How can you remain hopeful? as you wait.